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episode of The Secret News, brought to you by Unico Radio 103.5 FM, a program designed to bring you closer to God through a moment of worship, a moment where we hear from His Word, and thereafter we pray. It has already been an interesting one in God's presence this morning, and every morning where we gather to hear from God, and I believe something great is coming your way once again. So I'd like you to stay tuned and join us as we take a short moment to spend time with God. Stay blessed, and I'm your host, Wisdom Obuts.

Good morning, child of God. Welcome to another episode of Secret Place, brought to you by Unico Radio 103.5 FM. It's yet another moment where God has given us the privilege of being part of the living, part of those who have seen His love and His mercy, who have seen a bright new day. As such, wherever it is you find yourself this moment, indeed you are privileged to be among those shown mercy by God. And as such, I would like you to take out a bit of your time to give Him praise for all He has done. Perhaps you must have prayed this morning when you woke up, or maybe you didn't. It's an avenue for you to acknowledge the kindness of God towards your life. It does not matter whether you go to church on Sunday or you don't. What matters is God has given you the privilege of life. No matter the money you have, no matter the places you get to, no matter the level you are in life, one thing is certain: without the life God has given to you, none of those things count. There is such a thousand tongues is not enough to sing your praises, Lord. So wherever it is you find yourself this moment, I would like you to lift your voice and tell the Lord thank you. Just lift your voice and acknowledge the Lord's kindness towards you, towards your family, towards your loved ones, towards your entire vicinity, towards your children. It does not matter how small it might appear, but I tell you, what God has done for you, there are many out there praying for the opportunity for it. What God has done for you is more than you can count, including the ones you didn't pray for, but yet He showed up for you. At this point, it's not about yourself, it's about His love. You were not qualified at some point for what God has given to you, but yet He gave you. Can you lift your voice and tell Him, Father, thank you. Thank you, Lord, for life. Thank you for making a way when there seems to be no way. Thank you for being my shield and my buckler. Thank you for being my cornerstone, being the one in whom I trust, the one who never leave me nor forsake me. Thank you, everlasting Father, for mercy. Thank you for your kindness. Thank you for your favor. Thank you for your blessings. Thank you for your endless love towards me and beyond my imagination. Thank you for the miracle of sleeping and waking up. Be thou exalted for everything you've done. In the name of Jesus.

0: Indeed, children of God, is a good thing for us to give thanks to the Lord, for he is good. The psalmist says, mercy is endured forever. And so this morning, for all the thanksgiving we've raised unto him, we say, let his name alone be forever praised in Jesus' name. So quickly this morning, we'll be considering a very important continuation of the topic which we began to discuss last week. I'll just give us a breakdown of what we had last week, a summary of it, before we continue. I would like to lead us in a short prayer. Join me as we pray. In the name of Jesus, blessed Father, thank you for another moment where we are here to hear from your word, be exalted in Jesus' name. We pray that the entrance to your word, Lord, will give us light and transform us, that we will be blessed and impacted by your word, in the name of Jesus Christ. Amen. God bless you. Now, we were considering a topic last week, which is the unfulfilled promise, or unfulfilled promises. Unfulfilled promises. And we took a text from the book of Matthew chapter 11 from verse 2 to 3. Amen. And I'll read our text again for us. It says, and when John had heard in prison about the works of Christ, he sent two of the disciples, verse 3, and said to him, are you the coming one, or do we look for another? And we also had another scripture, Numbers chapter 23, verse 19. I'm reading from New King James Version. It says, God is not a man that he should lie, nor a son of man that he should repent. Has he said, and will he not do? Or has he spoken, and will he not make it good? Amen. So now we are considering reasons for their unfulfillment. That is, promises that you've heard from God, promises that you've received, prophetic messages you must have received, and everything at all you've heard that came from God to you. And yet you've waited so long, and sometimes it looks like it doesn't want to come to pass. Now we are trying to look at reasons why it mustn't have come to pass, reasons why it hasn't come to pass yet. And so we considered last one of the reasons was expecting God's promises without following God's principles. That was one of the parts we considered, and it was so crucial that we realized that sometimes we are expecting much from God, but yet not giving much to God, not giving what God expects, the minimum God expects from us. We are not able to meet up to it, and so that has been one of the limitations to us not receiving the promises and having the promises unfulfilled. May God help us to keep to all his instructions in the name of Jesus. Amen. So today we'll be looking at another reason why promises have been unfulfilled in the life of believers, in the life of many people. Amen. Help us, Holy Spirit, in the name of Jesus. Now, another reason why promises have been unfulfilled is lack of intercession. Lack of intercession. First of all, what do we mean by intercession? Intercession has to do with one to intercede, that is, standing in the gap for another person, or representing someone else, or making a request on behalf of another person. Now, we're reading from the book of Ezekiel, chapter 22, verse 30, from New King James Version. So, if you are with your Bible, I'd like you to join me as we read together. Amen. Ezekiel, chapter 22, from verse 30. Amen. It says, so I sought for a man among them who would make a wall and stand in the gap before me and on behalf of the land. And should I destroy it? I take it again. So I sought for a man among them who would make a wall and stand in the gap before me on behalf of the land, that I should not destroy it. But I found no one. Meaning there was a destruction that was meant to come. And God was looking for a person who would stand on behalf of the land, on behalf of the people, and make a request for pardon, or make a request that the judgment of the Lord for destruction be withheld, that the destruction that was awaiting the land should be restrained, But he found no one. He found no one. Amen. Now, I'd like to let you know something as a child of God. Irrespective of your faith in God, irrespective of the prayers of others upon your life, irrespective of what you do, you must involve yourself in the ministry of intercession. That is not an exemption. As long as you're a believer, intercession is most times prayers, most times giving to God what others were meant to give, but due to the fact that they could not give, you stand on their behalf. Amen. Most of us have been privileged to come from homes where we are able to pray for us, even when we are not able to pray for ourselves. But there are others somewhere, somehow, they were born into a family, born into a gathering where there was no single person to pray on their behalf. I tell you, it does not matter how intelligent you are, there are battles that your intelligence cannot fight for you. There are weapons of darkness that are beyond human's understanding. The Bible says the weapons of our warfare are not carnal. The Bible says do not be ignorant of the devices of the crafty. There are many weapons that the enemy uses to pull down many people, pull down believers, pull down people that do not even offend anyone. I tell you, in the world we live today, you don't need to offend anybody before the devil begins to attack you. Jesus was just a little baby. But yet, even when he never offended anybody, Herod was willing to kill 1,000 children just to make sure he gets to Jesus to kill. If Moses, a little child, sir, could be in the basket just for protection, yet the king was willing to kill all male children, what was their offense? There was no need to be an offender before you can be attacked. That is why intercession is compulsory. I don't care where you are. I tell you, as a child of God, the level God has taken you to, without proper intercession and continuous commitment to God, there are many things that will slip from your hands. May that not be your portion this day in the name of Jesus. I'll be reading from the book of Daniel chapter 10, from verse 12 to 14. If you have your Bible, I'd like you to join me as we read. Then he said to me, is an angel speaking to Daniel. He says, do not fear, Daniel, for from the first day that you set your heart to understand and to humble yourself before your God, your words were heard. I have come because of your words. That is, his prayers were heard. Verse 13. For the prince of the kingdom of Persia withhold me 21 days. And behold, Michael, one of the chief priests, came to help me, for I had been left alone there with the kings of Persia. Now I have come to make you understand what will happen to your people in the later days, for the vision refers to many days yet to come. From this story, you realize that Daniel had prayed. The angel said to him, from the first day you raised your voice to pray, your prayers were answered. Your words were answered. The answers to that prayer that you've been making at midnight, the answers to those prayers that took fasting and consistent commitment to God, answers were sent right from the first day. But behold, the prince of Persia held him captive. I don't know what has stood in your life like a Persia prince that had held your testimony for this. You prayed and you hoped that this miracle will come to pass, but it looked like it has been held for too long. This morning I pray for you, let there be a release. Let there be a release. Let there be a release in the name of Jesus. I don't care how long they have held your testimony. I tell you, this month must be your testimonial month. Must be the month where that testimony must be released in the name of Jesus. To say that Michael interceded and Michael was sent to come, because you see, it was realized that though Daniel prayed, his prayer was meant to release the answer, but yet the answer could not come. There are many of us right now, you don't even know what to do again. You are contemplating on giving up on church, giving up on going to God. But I tell you, the solution you are looking for out there, except God, depends on God to work. It does not matter where you go to. I tell you, that thing that they will be doing for you there depends on God. If God will not allow it to work, no matter how hard you try, it will never work. Others might try it and look for a way to work for themselves. But when it
1: comes to your case, I tell you, without you depending on God, there is no way. There's no way. I don't know how big that situation is, but I believe that God can still make a way when there seems to be no way. Anybody can tell you what they believe. They can tell you, oh, there is no hope again. You have prayed and prayed. You're supposed to give up. Just be tired of this prayer. If God doesn't do it, you will leave. No. The Bible says, and men ought always to pray and not to faint. And not to faint. May you not faint in the name of Jesus. Now, when you take the story of James and Peter that were arrested by Herod, you realize that the church never prayed when James was in prison. James was arrested and Peter was also arrested. You realize that the church felt like, okay, if God will release James, he will release James. If God will not release James, God will not release James. I believe that was how they were thinking. That anything that want to happen will happen. But unfortunately, so unfortunate, the destiny of James was not to die in the hands of Herod. I believe so. But because of the negligence of the church, because they could sit back and be comfortable without praying for the fellow believer. I tell you, most of us right now, we are finding ourselves in a garden that called himself a group of believers, but yet they can't spend time to pray for another. The Bible says, pray for one another. It is easy. It is so painful right now as a child of God. You can find yourself in the midst of people calling themselves Christians, but yet they will rather gossip your condition. They will rather talk down on you than to go on their knees and pray for you. Once upon a time, there were a set of people we could say a problem shared is a problem solved. But I tell you, if you are not careful of the gathering you find yourself, a problem shared can be a problem multiplied. I pray for you this morning. May God send men who will intercede on your behalf. In the name of Jesus. In the name of Jesus. You see, they just relaxed. And after Herod succeeded to kill James, he said, wow, it pleased the Jews that I have succeeded in this wickedness. And so proceeded and said he will do the same to Peter. And that's when the church rose up and said, no, we cannot sit back and watch them do this thing to Peter. I tell you, and even they rose up the same way, James wouldn't have been killed. But you see, as soon as they rose up to intercede for Peter, the Lord sent an angel. I tell you, intercession attracts angelic visitation. It does not matter how short the time available is. It does not matter how busy you are. Try and spend time and pray. Just take out time. It does not matter. That prayer can do many things for you that your word cannot do. Amen. And so, as soon as they began to intercede, they intercede throughout the night, even breaking to the morning, the angel of the Lord was released. Was released. And every chain that was on Peter began to fall off. Every gate began to open. Every limitation began to lose its strength. And so Peter stepped out of the prison without any interference. And he returned back safely. I pray to you. May the Lord, I pray to you. I pray in the name of the Lord for anybody right now that is seeking for divine intervention. It does not matter how big that situation is. May the Lord send angels for you. Angels of intercession. Angels for deliverance. Angels for your testimony to come to pass. In the name of Jesus. In the name of Jesus. And so quickly we are going to pray. I don't know that situation you found yourself, but I believe that when the intercession is made, when intercessions are made, answers are sent. Amen. Most of us, we find ourselves in a place that there is no helper. You turn your right, nobody to call a helper. You turn your left, is nobody. If you fall into any pit right now, you are the only one that will help yourself. Every other person around you calling themselves friends will completely abandon you as if they never knew you. Now I want to pray and tell you, Father, send men who will intercede for me. Send men that can intercede on my behalf. Cause men to intercede for me. Many people that go far in life is not because they have everything, but because there's someone to stand in the gap for them. To stand in the gap for them financially. To stand in the gap for them prayerfully. To stand in the gap for them even in an authoritative position. This morning, I want you to tell the Lord, Father, by your mercy, Lord, cause men to intercede for me. Cause men to stand on the gap for me. You might not be too strong to stand at all times, but if there's somebody to stand for you, Jesus said, the devil wanted to sift you like wheat, Peter. I prayed for you. Jesus prayed for Peter before he could stand. And so I want you, wherever it is you are, wherever you are, lift your voice, tell the Lord, Father, grant me the grace to have helpers. People that can intercede for me. People that can intercede for me. I pray for you this morning by the authority in the name of God's word, that may the Lord cause men to intercede for you. May the Lord cause intercessors to rise for you, to rise for your business, to rise for your health, to rise for your finance, to rise for your spiritual battles. In the name of Jesus. In the name of Jesus. In the name of Jesus. Now, I'm going to make a statement that you might not accept, but that is the fact. There is nobody in a powerful position right now as we speak that does not have people praying on the behalf of that person. I don't have people making sacrifices for that person to remain on seat. In the wicked world we find ourselves, if there is nobody to stand for you, I tell you, you can fall at any time. Samson fell because nobody could intercede for him when he needed help. Though he can say that you are nice, yes, there were others who were in sin too. But because there were people to intercede for them, they escaped. May God send you intercessors. People who can hold your hand in the days of battle and pray for you. People who can spend the whole night and tell the Lord, Father, for the sake of your love, let this person not fall. May God give you people willing to stand and pray with you in the days of battles. In the name of Jesus, I join with faith with those who love you and those who do not. Wherever it is you find yourself, you will not fall down. In the name of Jesus. In the name of Jesus. So we're going to pray the next prayer. Naboth was killed because he had nobody. His case was just with partiality because there was nobody to stand on his behalf. And so this morning, I would like you to tell the Lord, Father, fight for me before they destroy me. Before the enemy say we have succeeded, Lord, fight for me. I don't care to know whether you believe this prayer or not, but I tell you, there are people who have lost their life while waiting. I would like you to tell the Lord, Father, fight for me before they finish my battles. Before the enemy say, yeah, we have succeeded. Father, arise. Say after me, Father, this day, arise and let my enemies be put to shame. Father, for your mercy, for the sake of your love, Father, arise and let my enemies be put to shame. Lift your voice and talk to God. Tell the Lord, Father, this day, by your mercy, Lord, arise and let my enemies be put to shame. Arise and let the battles surrounding my destiny, the battles surrounding my life, surrounding my health, let the battles against me, let the enemy be defeated. Let me be put to shame. In the mighty name of Jesus, whichever battle it is that the enemy has surrounded me with, that has stood against my life, stood against my health, stood against my children, stood against my finance, against my family, by your word, by your spirit, Lord, let them be put to shame. Let them be put to shame. Let them be put to shame. In the name of Jesus Christ, let them be put to shame. In the mighty name of Jesus. The mighty name of Jesus. We are going to take this prayer. It's a woman, right now you are listening to me. Your child is passing through serious health challenge. You've tried all kind of medication for that child. I tell you, what is happening is beyond medication. And we are going to call on the God that is beyond the medication of men so that he will interfere in your situation. I don't know that financial situations are passing through right now. The debt are even beyond your control. You don't know what to do again. The debt are being too much right now. You are listening to me. By the authority in God's word, we are going to raise our voice and talk to God. We're going to tell the Lord, Father, do what only you can do. We tell the Lord, Father, this morning, do what only your hand can do. The Bible says, as soon as they saw the miracle, they say, yes, this one can only come from the finger of God. We're going to tell the Lord, Father, upon the life of my family members, upon my finance, upon my life, upon my academics, upon whatever it is you are doing, tell the Lord, Father, do what only your hand can do. Condition, that situation that I cannot explain how come, that testimony that I don't know how it can come true, Father, let your hand make it come to pass. Let your hand make it come to pass. Lift your voice and talk to God. Tell the Lord, Father, wherever it is, sir, no matter how hard it

through for me. Let your mighty hand come through for me this day in the name of Jesus. And whatever situation it is surrounding my life, by the authority of your word, Lord, let your hand come through for me. Do what only you, Lord, can do for me. What man cannot do, Lord, let your mighty hand do it for me. What the hands of men cannot do, let your mighty hand cause it to come to pass. Father, this day we pray by your spirit that you will cause your hand to bring testimonies beyond our control, testimonies that we cannot tell in a day, testimonies bigger than we can expect, in the name of Jesus.

Jesus. In the name of Jesus. In the name of Jesus. In the name of Jesus Christ. Lord, I want you to place your hand on your abdomen, on your tummy, wherever it is you find yourself. I want to pray for you. The Bible says, I shall deliver thee from the arrow that flee by day and the terror by night. David made the psalm, the book of Psalm 91. He says, the Lord shall deliver me from the arrow that flee by day and the terror by night. Psalm 34 verse 19 says, many are the afflictions of the righteous, but the Lord delivers him from them. I don't get to know the afflictions on your abdomen. You might not be having pains now, but I tell you, sometimes the food you eat might not be poison, but that can be an excuse for the devil to poison people. There are many people who started just a little. We started with just a little stomach upset. Place hand on your abdomen. Let me pray for you. Wherever you find yourself, Father, in the name of Jesus, God said, "We shall take poison and it shall not hurt us." That you have given us authority to tread upon serpents and scorpions. Upon the life of that person hearing my voice right now, that soul hearing me right now, I don't get to know what is being planted in you. The sickness that was planted without your notice, that was planted at night while you slept, you woke up and you cannot explain what is moving around you. Whatever was meant to move, whatever was meant to be a reason for your untimely death, right now, by the authority in the name of Jesus,

virtue of the name Jesus, right now let the seed of darkness be destroyed in the name of Jesus. Whatever was planted in your life to cause your downfall, to cause untimely death, to cause sickness you cannot explain, by the authority in the name of Jesus, I command it to be uprooted right now. I command them to be uprooted right now in the name of Jesus. Right now, be set free, be delivered, be delivered in the name of Jesus. Thank you, Jesus. Thank you, everlasting Father. For indeed we know that yes, you have done mighty things for us. Whatever you are, give the Lord praise. Give your God praise. Tell him, Father, thank you. Thank you, everlasting Father, for everything you've done. Thank you for your grace. Thank you for your word. Thank you for your spirit. Be exalted in the name of Jesus. Thank you for the healing. Thank you for the testimonies. And for all you keep doing for us. May your name alone be praised forever. In Jesus' name.

Thank you so much for joining us on today's episode of The Secret Place. I trust God you were blessed by this episode, and I believe God has done so much for you. So wherever it is you find yourself, I'd like you to join us same time, same station, 8 a.m. on Sunday mornings. And I believe the Lord will do great things for you wherever it is you find yourself. Have a wonderful day, and may God bless you as you stay tuned to every program brought to you by Unical Radio 103.5 FM.

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Amen. That's a prayer that we're taught. 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God is good. 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

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Two.

0: All right, beautiful people of Calabar, how are you doing? A super amazing Sunday afternoon. I am super glad and I'm sad, of course, to make sure you have fun because I know you're just all coming back from church. And for those who didn't go, don't worry, you know, I always have you. I got your back because I have another interesting story to share with you today. But how are you guys doing? I know it's already 7 minutes past the hour of one. Sorry we're starting really late, but, you know, I have something special. I have some special guests in the studio. And so, yes, together we are going to be rolling together and, of course, discussing this favorite Bible topic. If you joined the show yesterday, of course, you know, we talked about good friends and who is a good friend and how can we become good friends. And I told you to stick around today because we'll talk about true friendship. Who is a true friend? And, of course, we'll be using the Bible character, Bible examples. You know them. And of course, maybe you didn't see that differently, but today we're going to be seeing it differently. It's the Kid is Gonna Show with yesterday, Michelle Edelson, on 103.5 FM Unico Radio International. So yes, I am happy, like I said, to be right here with you. And I also have amazing people in the studio. But before I introduce them, I want to ask you, who is a true friend? What is true friendship? So today's Bible story introduces us to two very special friends. They are very close friends, very, and their friendship teaches us a good friend doesn't only have fun with you. A good friend also supports you, encourages you, and cares about you when things become difficult. All right, let's do it. Let's meet our guest. And of course, after this, we'll be heading for a very short music break. And when we come back, of course, we'll be getting straight to our values corner where we talk about, you know, lessons for the day and then get straight to our adventures corner too. But first of all, I would love to let me start with a little one. I want to introduce Abigail Nsigak. How are you doing today?
1: I'm fine.
0: Are you sure?
1: Yes.
0: Are you happy to be here with us today?
1: Yes.
0: Are you excited to be on radio?
1: Yes.
0: Is this the first time?
1: Yes.
0: Really?
1: Yes.
0: All right. Welcome to 103.5. Okay, to the next one, the older one. How are you?
2: I'm fine.
0: What's your name?
2: My name is Shinyobong Nsikak Udo.
0: Okay, yeah. So they are sisters, actually. So her name is Imiobong, and the other one is Abigail Nsikak Udo. And I'm super excited to have you guys. Is this your first time on radio?
2: Yes.
0: Are you happy?
2: Yes.
0: Okay, together, we are going to make sure that we have an exciting moment, guys. So, yes, when the phone lines are open for you to be a part of the conversation, please do well to, you know what, to join the conversation and also talk to the children in the studio. Don't forget, it's still the Kid is Gonna Show right here on 103.5 FM. Let's go on a short break. When we come back, of course, we'll be unpacking and, you know, our funniest, sweetest, and interactive segment just for you.

0: All right, welcome back, guys. Sorry, I said it was going to be a short break, but we happened to, you know, get carried away with the songs and all of that. But welcome back. It's still the Kiddies Corner Show with yours truly, Michelle Idonises. And yes, I still have Inyobong and Abigail Sikakudo in the studio. And together, we're going to make sure we have fun and, of course, take you through today's lesson. Like I said before we left on the went for the break, today we're talking about friendship, true friendship. And I want to ask my little kiddies in the studio, what does true friendship mean to you? Let me start with Imi. Imi, what does true friendship mean to you?
1: True friendship means when someone cares about you and supports you.
0: Nice. Abigail.
2: True friendship is someone who loves and cares for you.
0: Okay, true friendship is?
2: Someone who loves and cares for you.
0: Someone who loves and cares for you. You guys are actually and absolutely correct. Also, true friends actually celebrate your success. They listen to you when you need someone to talk to. And also, true friends stand up for what is right. They pray for you and also encourage you. And yesterday on our lesson, because we still talked about friends, I kept on saying this, that to be a good friend, we also need to be a good friend. You know, if you're good, you attract what is good. But if you're bad, I think you attract what is bad too. Right? Do you agree with me?
2: Yes.
0: All right. So we must always learn to be a good friend. Remember, being a good friend isn't only about finding good friends. So we just have to be what? Be a good friend ourselves. A true friend stands beside you in good times and in difficult times. So today we are going to be learning from two Bible characters, you know, who were friends from the Bible. And of course, when you hear the name David and Jonathan, you should know that these were friends who stood by themselves, like they were there, not minding the age difference, not minding the age gap. They stuck together, they were there for each other despite the difficulties at the time. So what are we going to be learning from David and Jonathan? First thing, your seat belts as we go on this amazing ride back to the land of Israel, where the two young, you know, friends named David and Jonathan. And of course, what did these two people do as friends? Come along as you find out.

And so our story is based on David and Jonathan, a friendship that stayed strong. Long, long ago, there was a man named David. You may remember David from the story of David and Goliath. After David had defeated Goliath, he became well known throughout the kingdom. David soon met Jonathan, the son of King Saul. Remember, when David conquered Goliath, you know, he became an assistant. Or let's say he became an assistant to Saul, because Saul loved the way he played the harp. So he would always play harp so that Saul would always have a relaxing moment. And I think that was where he and Jonathan got to be friends. So Jonathan admired David's courage, and David loved and respected Jonathan. He loved and respected Jonathan. The Bible tells us that Jonathan made a special friendship to David. They supported one another, cared deeply for each other, but there was a problem. Jonathan's father, King Saul, became jealous of David because people kept singing praises about how David had conquered many armies and Saul only conquered a few. So Saul became very angry because people loved David and they kept praising him. Jonathan knew his father wanted to hurt David, and he became worried about his friend. Instead of abandoning David, Jonathan decided to help him. He warned David about the danger and helped him stay safe. Jonathan could have said, "That's not my problem," but he didn't. He cared about his friend. David also cared deeply about Jonathan. Even when David's life became difficult, he never forgot his friend. The two friends promised to continue caring for each other and their families. Even when David had to run, he had to hide from King Saul, Jonathan would go as far as the valley where David was just to give his friend food and some clothes. The two friends promised to continue to love and care for each other. Their friendship was not based on gifts or popularity or what they could get from each other. It was built on love, trust, and kindness. And that was what made their friendship special.

0: Wow, that was super interesting. Have you ever read about the story of David and Jonathan? Well, if you have, what did you learn? And if you haven't, well, I hope you did enjoy that story, because I find it really inspiring, especially the friendship between Jonathan and David. Jonathan was way, way older than David, but he didn't say, "I am older than you, you're just a small boy." Neither did he allow jealousy or pride get in the way, say, "After all, I'm the king's son, you're just a common shepherd boy." Jonathan never did that. Did you admire David and Jonathan's friendship? Well, if you did, share your lessons with me and, of course, with the children here in the studio. Now, I want to ask my little ones in the studio. Girls, I have a question for you. Imagine your friend gets a prize at school. What would be your reaction? Would you become jealous and refuse to congratulate them? Or would you congratulate them and celebrate with them? What would it be? Let me start with you, Amy.
1: I will congratulate them and celebrate with them.
0: Nice. What about you, Abigail?
2: I'll be happy with her instead of being jealous.
0: Thank you. Thank you. So that means you do not want to be like Saul, who became jealous of David. Awesome. I like that. Now, a good friend is happy when good things happen to their friends. And so what is the lesson we want to share with you today? Do well to be a part of the conversation. Call us on the number and share your thoughts with us on what you think true friendship is and how the story of David and Jonathan can inspire you to also develop true friendship. Call us on the number 080-9444-4058. I'll take that number again, 080-9444-4058. Be a part of the conversation. Share your lessons with me. Of course, the children will also love to hear from you too. What do you think could help us to become true friends and also good friends? I have some few lessons here, and I would like to share it with you too. Good friends support each other. Abigail, do you perhaps have another lesson you would love to share with us? What do you think good friends also do besides supporting each other? What else can a true friend do?
2: A true friend loves us, cares for us, and be with us in difficult times.
0: Thank you! I love that. Okay, would you have another lesson, Amy?
1: A good friend also supports each other in good times, also in bad times.
0: Excellent. Thank you. Yes. Just like when David was in trouble, Jonathan did not turn his back on his friend. He always went to see his friend. As far as David could have gone, Jonathan kept showing up for David. Also, good friends celebrate each other's success. We can see that Jonathan was never jealous of David, even when he knew that he was going to become the new king of Israel. But he didn't say, "Oh, I'm supposed to be next in line. Oh, it's my father that is the king, so it's my turn next." Jonathan never behaved like that. But rather, he was always happy and he was never jealous of David. Okay, guys, if you still have more lessons you would love to share with us, please do well to do so. Send us a WhatsApp message or an SMS, or better still, call us on the number, because the children would love to hear from you too. What is that lesson you would love to share with us from the account of David and Jonathan's friendship? While you were at it, I'll be moving on to our fun fact segment, where we talk about some fun facts that we have actually discovered. Okay, moving on. I would also love to share. Guys, did you know that friendship can help us feel less lonely? You know, when you have a friend to talk to, you feel less lonely. True or false?
2: True.
0: Good. Now, spending time with people also we care about can make us happier. Is this true or false? It is true. Did you also know that listening is an important part of being a good friend?
2: Yes.
0: Yes. Now, did you also know that one of the best ways to make a good friend is to be a good friend yourself? Right?
2: Yes.
0: All right. Did you also know that kind words can strengthen friendships?
2: Yes,
0: kind words can strengthen friendship. And today, our word of the day is loyalty. Now, what does loyalty mean? It means being faithful and supportive to someone you care about. So we can see that Jonathan was loyal to David, as well as David was also loyal to Jonathan, because they showed their loyalty to each other. This one did not say, ah, let me go and betray this boy. Or this one did not say, ah, since my father is the king, no. This David, let me set him up, let my father catch him, because my father wants to kill him already. So I will set him up and make sure my father catches him. Jonathan did not behave like that, did he?
2: No,
0: so we should be like Jonathan, and I'll put that in a sentence. For example, Jonathan showed loyalty by supporting David when he was in trouble. So Jonathan did not betray his friend; rather, he was able to help his friend. Now, what do I want you guys to do this week? Well, let's quickly head out on a short break. When we come back, of course, we'll be moving next to our next segment, which is our creative corner segment. I will see what you guys would need to do. But for now, let's just go out there and dance a little bit. When we come back, it is still the Kiddies Corner Show with Michelle and Amy and Abigail. So do not go anywhere and do not touch that dial.

Of course, a friend will always be by your side, just like David and Jonathan was always close. Welcome back. It's still the Kiddies Corner Show with yours truly, Michelle Idonate. And yes, I still have Ini in the building and I still have Abigail in the building. And together, we are learning some vital lessons about the friendship between Jonathan and David. And we also said that for you to be a good friend or a true friend, you also need to be a good friend. This will actually help you to do what? Become better. And yes, it will also attract good people to you too. So, welcome back. It's already 34 minutes past the hour of 1 o'clock. And now we're still looking at the kiddie. And now we're going to be heading to our next segment, which is, I love to call it the Kiddies Challenge.

0: Okay, so what do I have for you this week? My challenge for you this week, be a friend. That is what I'm saying. Be a friend. And every day this week, do one thing for a friend. It could be who your best friend. Could be your mom. It could be your sister. It could be your friend in school or within your environment or your compound. But what can you do to be a good friend? Number one, help them with something, right? You need to do what? Help them with something. What is another thing we can also do to be a good friend?
1: We can provide clothes for them.
0: Thank you. Share with them. Absolutely. What is another thing we can do, Ini?
2: Also, be supportive.
0: Be supportive. We can give them a compliment. We can listen to them when they talk. Invite someone who is sitting alone and play with them. Yes. We can also encourage them when they are struggling. But there's something important we need to know. You need to know that money, you don't need money to be a good friend, you know? Some people will be like, this my friend is poor. I cannot be friends with this person. It does not give me money. We don't need money to be a good friend now, can we? Or do we?
1: We do.
0: We do? Yes. We need money. Yes. So I can use money to buy Abigail. Now, Abigail, I want you to be my friend.
1: No.
0: Or should I use money to buy Ini?
1: No.
0: So we do not need money to become a good friend. Good. Now, this is where we get to our Bible quiz. Are we ready?
1: Yes.
0: Are we ready?
1: Yes.
0: Okay, let's do this. Who was Jonathan? Abigail. Who was Jonathan?
1: Jonathan was King Saul's son.
0: Great job. Okay. Second question. What kind of relationship did David and Jonathan have? Any?
2: True friendship.
0: Great. What made it true, actually? Like, did Jonathan betray his friend?
2: No.
0: No. Did he leave his friend needed him the most?
2: No.
0: No. Thank you. Okay. And the last one is, was Jonathan jealous of David?
2: No.
1: No.
0: Yes, Jonathan wasn't, Jonathan wasn't jealous of David. Rather, he was supportive and he cared for David. So you, to my friends listening at home, to the mommies and daddies listening to me right now, and to the uncles and aunties listening to me too, what type of friend do you want to be? Would you want to be like Jonathan, who was a friend, not just a friend, but a true friend to David? To David, actually. And also, would you also like to be like David, who was also a true friend to Jonathan? Now, let me tell you why I said, would you like to be a true friend? Because after some years passed, and eventually, Jonathan died. But David remained his friendship with his friend by taking care of Jonathan's son. He made sure that he cared for Jonathan's son till the end of his days. So that's the kind of friendship we are talking about. Not just a friendship that relies basically on what we benefit from people, but rather a friendship that stays true even when that person may not be able to give us certain things. So we should be friends just like David and Jonathan. Okay, and before we go, our next one is our quick fire questions. And I'm going to put my two guests on the hot seat. But before I do that, let's just hit the music. When we come back, of course, we'll be taking that one. Do not go anywhere. Do not touch that dial. We're still talking about David and Jonathan right here on the Kiddies Corner Show. So don't go anywhere. Don't touch that dial. We'll be back after this very short break.

0: All right, thank you for staying tuned. It's still the Kid is Coming Show right here on 103.5 FM. And yes, we still have Amy in the building. We have Abigail. And yes, I'm still here. Michelle, your friend and your lovely host. And I said I'll be putting my guest on the hot seat. I'm trying to see who I'm going to start with now. But I think I should start with the younger one. Abigail, are you ready?
1: Yes.
0: All right, let's do this fast and beautiful. Okay? So, what makes someone a good friend?
1: When the person is loving and caring.
0: Nice. Okay. When the person is loving and caring. All right. Would you rather have one best friend or 10 best friends?
1: One best friend.
0: Why?
1: Because she's always there for me.
0: Oh, that's nice. Okay. If your friend is sad, what would you do?
1: I will meet her and encourage her.
0: Nice. What's one thing you love doing with your friends?
1: I love playing with my friends.
0: Nice. Okay. If your friend wins a prize, what would you do?
1: I will be happy with her instead of being jealous.
0: Thank you. I love that. All right. True or false? A good friend should be jealous of your success.
1: False.
0: I thought you would say true. Okay. In one word, describe your best friend.
1: My best friend is kind.
0: I love that. Okay. What is one thing you can do this week to be a better friend?
1: One thing I can do is to try to be there for her when she is in need.
0: That's so wonderful. Okay. Now let's meet Amy. Amy, are you ready?
2: Yes.
0: Okay, let's do this for them. Beautiful. What makes a good friend?
2: When the person is there for each other.
0: Good. Thank you.
2: Both in good time and in bad time.
0: Great. Would you rather have one best friend or 10?
2: One best friend.
0: Why?
2: Because she's always there for me.
0: I thought you like crowd. So are you trying to say that I'm not welcome to be your friend?
2: No, you're welcome.
0: All right. So if your friend is sad, what would you do?
2: I would cheer him up.
0: You cheer him up?
2: Yes.
0: Nice. Okay. So what's one thing you love doing with your friends?
2: I love chatting with them.
0: Really?
2: Yes.
0: Okay. So if your friend wins a prize, what would you do?
2: I'll be happy and congratulate her.
0: Nice. Okay. True or false? A good friend should be jealous of your success.
2: False.
0: Why?
2: Because she's a good friend.
0: Because she's a good friend. Okay. In one word, describe your best friend.
2: My best friend is intelligent.
0: Great. That's nice. What is one thing you can do this week to be a better friend?
2: One thing I can do is by being more supportive.
0: Great. Well done. Okay. Now I want the two of you to answer this question. If David and Jonathan were children today, what do you think they would enjoy doing together?
1: They will enjoy doing things together, like eating together.
0: Really? How about you, Ini?
2: They will enjoy playing together.
0: Okay. Like football or chess or...
2: Anyone
0: of them, right? All right. Thank you so much for coming on the show today. I super had fun. I hope you did too.
1: Yes.
0: Did you enjoy your radio experience?
1: Yes, of course.
0: So when you go back home or you go back to school, what would you tell your friends?
2: I would tell my friends I enjoy
0: your holiday.
2: Yes.
0: And you went to the radio?
2: Yes.
0: Okay, what about you, Abigail?
1: I will tell my friends I went on radio.
0: You went on radio and you talked about how to be a true friend. Good. All right, so today's lesson has been beautiful, and the lesson of David and Jonathan has reminded us that true friendship isn't about being popular or having fun all the time. Okay, so we should always be there and care for each and every friend that we have. We should be a good friend. We're starting a

0: new week. So this week, be a good friend, not just for the children out there, even to the adult listening to me. Be a good friend, because when you're a good friend, people look around you, people feel happy. You know, you cheer people up, let them, because of you, put a smile on someone's face. Yes, it could start with just a little invite. Oh, come and play with me. Oh, I brought this for you. Oh, I bought you lunch. You know, it could be something. Just make sure that you are the reason someone is smiling. So, if somebody needs help, what should you do? Help them. That is what we are encouraging you. So, did your friend accomplish something wonderful? Celebrate with them, or simply tell them, I'm happy to have you as my friend. Remember, to have a good friend, you must first learn to be a good friend. So, boys and girls, don't just look for a good friend. Be a good friend too. Well, before we go, okay, Abigail, I want us to say this together, Abigail and Ine. I am kind.
1: I am kind.
0: I am helpful.
1: I am helpful.
0: I am a good friend.
1: I am a good friend.
0: I choose kindness.
1: I choose kindness.
0: I choose love.
1: I choose love.
0: And I choose to do what is right.
1: And I choose to do what is right.
0: All right, girls. Thank you so much for choosing to do what is right. And thank you so much for joining me on today's edition of the Kiddies Corner Show. Guys, I am Michelle Edonset, and I can't wait to share another episode with you come next week. Until then, be kind, be loyal, be a good friend, and keep shining. So, girls, what do we say to our listeners? Bye-bye, friends, until we see you again next episode.

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tell me for ya you go do go do. Say to night you go do no no no. Affect by me with a go go. No be today with the po. Oh, but your body the food lulu. Yeah, but your body wanna tongolo. 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

3 minutes past the hour of 6 o'clock. Good evening, Calabar. What's good? What's popping? What's going on? That one was Janis STFU by Drake off of his recently released album, Iceman. This is the Unica Radio International 103.5 FM, your number one edu infotainment radio station in the city of Calabar. And yeah, people, you already know what time it is. This is the Weekend Vibes. And yeah, it is me. It is I, your favorite baby girl, Idara. And yeah, today you know how we do it. We're going to be counting the top 10 biggest songs in the world. Yes, literally in the world. Top 5 from the turntable chart and also the top 5 on the Billboard chart. I hope you guys are ready because definitely I am. And definitely also in the studio with me, I have DJ IK with me. And yeah, we are going to be taking you guys on a beautiful roller coaster ride, because over here all we do is have fun, you know. I mean, name of the show is The Weekend Vibes. What do you expect? We are bringing all of the vibes for you currently on the show. And so without saying too much, let's drive straight into the charts, the Billboard charts this week. And we have some very interesting songs that we were not expecting. We have a new entry, and all I'm going to say is that you guys should just stick around and find out. And at number 5, surprisingly, this song is at number 5. I never expected it, but I feel like it's just for the meantime. Let's just allow these other songs to marinate in their other positions. But yeah, we are coming right back off. And this one is I Knew It, I Knew You by Taylor Swift. DJ IK, let's roll.

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Taylor Swift right there with I Knew It, I Knew You, the official soundtrack for the Toy Story 5 movie. If you guys have seen it, you all know that this movie has broken records. Yeah, it has passed 1 billion streams on the box office, and it's such an amazing movie. I hope you guys have seen it, because yeah, it's actually very good. On Spotify, the track brought in 10.49 million streams on its first day. This set record for the biggest single day soundtrack debut in the platform's history, passing Billie Eilish's No Time to Die. It also became the most streamed country song in a single day by a female artist. And also in Apple Music, it broke the all-time global record for the biggest first day plays for any soundtrack single. And on Amazon Music, the track earned the biggest 24-hour streaming debut for any song released globally in 2026. All of this, I would only say, is the effect of Taylor Swift. I mean, it's Taylor Swift. What were you guys expecting? She just has that effect when it comes to her music career. All right, now let's move back into the charts, and this one is Petal. This one is a new entry on the charts, Petal by Ariana Grande. So let's roll, people.

Ariana Grande with Petal at number four. This one is a new entry on the chart, and yet spent just 1 week on the chart and is already at number four. This looks promising, actually. This one is the title track for a recently released album that was released on July 31st this year. And yeah, you know, Ariana Grande is still very much in a Galinda era from Wicked, the movie. And I was expecting that this album would be like, the sound would be very much similar to, you know, that movie and everything. But yeah, she took us back to the old Ariana that we knew before the Wicked era and all of that. And this album is actually really great. All right, that one was Petal by Ariana Grande at number four. Now moving on to the number three song. This one is another country, all these country musicians, like, you guys are not even giving us a break. Like, you guys say, we are here to stay, and truly you guys are here to stay. And this one is Morgan Wallen with Been By Now, right at number three. DJ IK, let's check this one out.

Being By Now by Morgan Wallen at number three. This song has spent 2 weeks on the charts. And yeah, Being By Now. I feel like all of the country musicians, they all sound very much alike because they have this particular accent that is very, I like it. I like it so very much. But yeah, so this song, the track instantly claimed the number one spot on the US Spotify chart, racking up a massive 1.92 million stream on its very first day of release. I don't know what it is about all of this country music. What are you guys really listening to? I mean, no offense, but I'm just curious, honestly. I'm really just curious. And on the Billboard Hot 100, Being By Now made a powerhouse debut at number 2 at the all-genre Billboard Hot 100 and the Hot Country Songs chart. It was only narrowly blocked by from the top spot by Ella Langley's Choosing Texas. I mean, those two country artists that I know that will, you know, break records are these two people, Ella Langley and Morgan Wallen. But yeah, that was an amazing one, Being By Now by Morgan Wallen at number 3. And now moving on to the number 2 song, another one by Ariana Grande. This one is Hate That I Made You Love Me. It has been on the chart for 10 weeks now. And yeah, this one is actually another track from her Petal album. You know what? Let's go listen to it and when we're back, we'll have what to say.

Hate That I Made You Love Me by Ariana Grande, right at number 2 on the Billboard charts. This song has spent 10 weeks on the chart, and this is the lead single from her album Petal. And the song was released before the album, actually, on May 29th this year. And yeah, do I really need to say anything about this song? I see why it's the lead single, because for me, I love the song so much, and I feel like this is my favorite song off of the album. It's just an Ariana Grande effect, all right? Now let's get back into the charts, guys. And this one is that I feel like you guys already know what number one song is at this point, because this song has said, I go nowhere. This is where I'm saying, like, even Taylor Swift couldn't kick it out of the chart, out of number one spot. Ariana Grande couldn't kick it out of number one spot. So who will? And we have this one by Ella Langley, you know, Choosing Texas. And that's right at number one, DJ IK. Let's kick it going.

choosing Texas by Ella Langley, still sitting pretty at number one. This song has spent 42 weeks on the chart. Do we really need to say anything about it? Just to accept the fact that Ella Langley is a genius, yeah, with her country music. And yeah, it's just a really beautiful song. Like we used to say on this show, when we first started listening to this song, when it debuted as number one, we were really not fans of this, but all of a sudden it has grown on us. And yeah, we love it for her. We really, really love it for her. Yeah, that's all of the song, the top five songs on the Billboard charts, people. And let me just give the notable mention, that's the songs from number 10 up until number 6 that is on the Billboard Hot 100. And at number 10 we have Be Her by Ella Langley. I just feel like, don't worry, you cannot pass number 10. And at number 9, we have So Easy to Fall in Love by Olivia Dean. At number 8, we have Dracula by Tame Impala and Jenny. And at number 7, I Can't Love You Anymore by Ella Langley and Morgan Wallen. At number 6, we have Bustin' by Stella Lefty. So let's watch out for this song. Just see which one will make it back up to the top 5 spot next week. And yeah, that's all for the Billboard chat, people. And now moving right, coming back home to the turntable chat, people. Honestly, I'm really excited because let me tell you people something. One thing is that the songs on the top five, on the turntable top five, are songs that we are not very familiar. I'm not going to say we are not very familiar. They have just not been on the top five in a while now. So I'm so excited that we get to listen to something different on the top five on the turntable chat. All right. So let's not talk too much. Let's get right into the music. And at number 5 we have Davido, and number 11 we Give Me That Thing, one of the track from his recently released album Uriah Day. DJ IK, let's go.

Give Me That Thing by Davido featuring number 11 right at number 5 on the turntable charts, guys. And yeah, this song is one of the tracklists on Davido's recently released album, Oria Day. And I feel like when you number 11, okay, it's looking like it's gonna be a promising artist coming up, you know, very, very well, honestly, because yeah, even though I feel like there's a particular sound that is familiar with him, I feel like maybe as he gets into the industry deeper and deeper, we will get to hear other sounds that, you know, he can give to us. So this song has the highest opening debuts for an Afrobeat track in 2006 with 1.5 million views, and on Spotify, 228 streams on its first day, and it also got 487,000 streams globally also on its first full day of release. And yeah, I mean, it's Davido, what do we expect? Even though I feel like the album is not doing as well as I expected it to, I still feel like, yeah, it's really giving us that Davido effect, honestly. Now let's get back to the chart. That one was Give Me That Thing by Davido featuring number 11. And now at number 4, we have Benzin back on the number on the top 5 spot. And this one is Benzin featuring Asake with Ejameja.

Ella Mella Right There by Benson featuring Asha K. And for you guys that don't know the meaning of Ella Mella, it actually means two fishes. As in, remember when Adekunle said it in his own song? What was that line? I forgot him, but yeah, when I remember, I'll let you guys know. Ella Mella meaning two fishes. Yeah, so yeah, you guys know that, yeah, they are two very big fishes. And yeah, this one is actually a really nice one. I feel like it's more like sending a message to people that, see, we are not small, like, you get that kind of thing. Anyways, guys, this song was released on the 29th of July this year and has broken records by pulling in 1.8 million streams on Spotify in its first full day globally. This milestone marks Benson's biggest first day streaming debut on the platform. And I'm really happy for him. I'm proud of him, actually. But yeah, let's get right into the music. That one was Ella Mella by Benson featuring Asha K at number 4. And now moving on to the number 3 song is this one that it has been on the charts for quite a while now, alright? And this one is I Know Who I Be, another song of the Davido's Oriade album, and his features Jazz World and GLCJ. DJ IK. Let's go.

I Know Who I Be by Davido, Jazz World, and GLCJ. People, I feel like we've already said enough on this song. Also, it is one of the tracks off of Davido's Oriade album that was recently released. And yeah, really, I'll just say I feel like this is my own favorite song of the chart too, because I'll be sorry, of the album, because I've not seen anyone that beats this song. At first, I wasn't a very big fan of it, but all of a sudden, it grew on me, honestly. And yeah, it's a really, really, really, really lovely song by Davido. I feel like it's also like a message telling you guys that, oh, mom, I am who I am. Anyways, this song, I Know Who I Be, scored 540,000 global stream on its very first day on Spotify. And see, you guys, I don't know, when I hear all these numbers, I'm like, people are really, really, really into this music thing, honestly, because what? Anyways, let's move on to the number two song. This one is also a new entry on the turntable chart, and this one is GTA by Shay Vibes. Let's go, people.

GTA by Shay Vibes. Oh my gosh. Okay, for all of you Shay Vibes fans out there, this one is for you. And it's such a nice song, actually. It's basically just explaining how life on the street is. And if you guys know the game GTA, you know that okay, the street life is actually very rough. So he just used decided to use that in the in his song. And yeah, it's just explaining what the street life is really like, actually. And yeah, this one, like I said, is a new entry on the charts this week, and he broke his own record, streaming record, when his single GTA pulled in 1.5 million streams on Spotify in its first full day globally, and 887,126 streams on Spotify Nigeria. I mean, Shay Vibes, you guys know he always bring the vibes, and you guys know that he's such an amazing artist. He's always surprises me that even with the fact that he only sings in his native language, which is Yoruba, he always just knows how to, just do something for us that, yeah, we would definitely like. And then with his collabs and all of that, every time he shocks me, I'm not even going to lie. But yeah, the Shay Vibes, I'm kudos to him. I'm proud of him. We are all proud of him. And yeah, that was at number two, guys. Shay Vibes with GTA. And now moving on to the number one song. But hold on, hold on, hold on. We have to, talk to you guys. Let's go back to our other segment, which is the movie review segment. And yeah, let's talk movies before we bring it back to the number one song on the chart. I know that you guys will be wondering, what song could this be? This song was not even on the chart last week, and right now it is at number one, kicking off Sneak. I'm sure that you guys are surprised that why did we hear Sneak, because Sneak has been number one for about 2-3 weeks now. And yeah, it's been amazing, but this time, this particular song at number one was like, nah, not today, boo, not today. So let's move on to the movie review segment. And yeah, let's talk movies before we give you guys the number one song. So first off, the movie that I have for you guys today is Obsession. You guys, I'm sure that everybody already knows what this movie is about. Honestly, it's horror. And I'm such a big fan of horror movies. And recently, I've not seen any horror movie that will shake me, that will move me. But with Obsession, oh my gosh, it wasn't really like the standard horror movie that I would watch that it's usually very scary. But with Obsession, I will not say that it was so scary, but the storyline was actually mad. The actors, the everything was just so... If you guys have watched Wish Upon, you guys know how that movie went, the whole issue of wishing, making some kind of wishes that could lead to deadly things. And that was what Obsession was like, honestly. It was about a boy who had a huge crush on this his friend for the longest time. And should I say she knew? I think she kind of knew, his friends knew and all of that, but he never told her. And finally, he was able to get his hand on a willow, wishing whatever. And he made a wish that he wishes she would love him more than anybody in this world. And that's where it started. That's where the obsession started. Honestly, I'm just going to say that you guys, just be careful what you wish for. Especially, I know that I feel like in Africa, in Nigeria, we don't really believe in things like this, because our own spiritual world is kind of, I'm not going to say kind of different, but like, I don't know how to explain it, but it's sure different to me as far as I'm concerned. But yeah, so for this was the whole thing about black magic. If it was here in Nigeria now, we would have been calling it juju and all of that, but this was almost like black magic here. And at the end of the day, he regretted it, and things happened, people died and everything. I'm trying my best to not spoil this movie for you people, because it's just going to be really bad. Just go and watch it, Obsession. You guys will really, really love it, because honestly, I loved it. And you guys know how much I love movies, so there's no how. And he also starred so many actors that honestly, I do not even know any of them, because that's one thing about horror movies. They usually don't use familiar faces. They usually don't use famous, popular faces. The main character was Michael Johnson. His character name was Bear, and the girl who was obsessed with him was Nikki Freeman. Her name is Indy Navarrete. And then there were other actors like Megan Lawless, Cooper Tomlinson, Cory Barker, Andy Richter,

and Co. Their names that I'm not very familiar with, but yeah, from this movie you see, but they did absolutely well. They did exceptionally very, very well. Now let's move on to another movie, and this one is an animation migration. Oh wow, did you hear that right? Animation migration. Yeah, guys, and this movie is about a family of ducks who decided to leave the safety of a New England pond for an adventurous trip to Jamaica. You guys know it's animation. When things like this, when you hear things like this, it's just always very crazy, and it's always very funny. And even from the cast here, I can already tell that it's a very, very, very funny movie. And we have cast like Kumail Nanjiani, who was Mark Mallard in the movie. We have Tracy Gazelle, who was Gwen Aquafina. For those of you who know Aquafina, she was Chomp. Danny DeVito was Uncle Dan. Luca Diaz and Elizabeth Banks was Pam Mallard. Such an amazing movie. You guys should go see it. And I feel like we'll talk about it next week when we come on the show, because right now we are about to close the show. So two movies now I recommend for you guys: Migration and Obsession. All right. Oh wow, everything is just shun shun shun this week. But yeah, let's move back to the music, guys. Before I mention the number one song for you guys, let me go through all of the songs that we have played, from Billboard charts to the turntable charts. And this one, on the Billboard chart, from number five, we played I Knew It, I Knew You by Taylor Swift at number five. We also played at number four, Petal by Ariana Grande. At number three, we had Been By Now by Morgan Wallen. At number two, we had Hate That I Made You Love Me by Ariana Grande. And at number one, we had Choosing Texas by Ella Langley. And notable mentions, people: at number 10, we have Be Hard by Ella Langley. At number 9, we have So Easy to Fall in Love by Olivia Dean. At number 8, Dracula by Tame Impala and Jenny. Number 7, we had I Can't Love You Anymore by Ella Langley and Morgan Wallen. And at number 6, finally, we have Bustin' by Stella Lefty. And now coming back home, people, to the turntable chart. Notable mentions: at number 10, we have Gratitude by Asha Kerr. At number 9, which is a new entry also from the Oriade album by Davido, is Already Falling. At number 8, we have Treachery by Fola and Ayra Starr. At number 7, we have Forgiveness, also by Asha Kerr. At number 6, this one song that had been number 1 for so many weeks, Sleek by Victony. And now the songs that we play for you on the show: at number 5, Give Me That Thing by Davido, and number 11, Still from the Oriade album. At number 4, we had Eja Meja by Benson and Asha Kerr. At number 3, we had I Know Who I Be by Davido, Jazz World, and GLCJ, also from the Oriade album. At number 2, we had a new entry by Sheyy Vibes, and this one is GTA. And at number 1, drum roll, people, we have Before Before by Davido featuring Mayokun and Fola. And this one, you guys already know. You guys already know, honestly. And at this point, we are going to be drawing the curtains for the show today. And we'll see you guys next week, honestly. I had an amazing time here, and I hope that you did too, playing you all of the best songs, all of the biggest songs in the world currently, all of your songs that I know that I've dealt one or two of your songs must have been in all of these songs that I played today. And I hope that you guys enjoyed it, because definitely I did. And so at this point, I'm going to be drawing the curtain. I'm going to be saying bye-bye. The Weekend Vibes come to you every Saturdays and Sundays from 6 p.m. to 7 p.m. with Idara, and usually with IK and DJ IK. And at this point, I'm just going to say goodbye, and we'll see you next week. Do not forget to tune in and go watch those movies, because next week we are going to come back here and talk about them. All right. And number one, people, the number one song, the biggest song right now in Nigeria is Before Before by Davido, Mayokun, and Fola. I'll see you guys next week. Bye.

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The money where you dey owe me, you go pay me. Today, make you no go judge me. Oba fi dey my side. May months, off Risa. Anytime I see my money, go and close up. Kill you. If you owe me my money, you go pay me my money. Money no go complete. Money no go come through my color.